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Legacy. 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So are we. 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
1: 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Edison understood that knowledge worth having required some effort, persistence, and even failure. 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The Alex Chamber of Commerce congratulates all of the Alex graduates and offers their encouragement as the grads enter a future filled with endless possibilities and countless blessings.
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2: A mix of sun, cloud, and wind with a high of 24. 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A newly created Alberta RCMP Rural Organized Crime Unit has arrested a Maskwacese man wanted on multiple outstanding warrants. 29-year-old Nicholas Morin was taken into custody June 12th after officers located him at a residence in Maskwacese. Morin faces numerous charges linked to a 2024 investigation, including aggravated assault, forcible confinement, and assault with a weapon. He remains in custody and is due back in court July 2nd. The Village of Alex is encouraging residents to brush up on wildfire preparedness after receiving a $500 Fire Smart Canada grant. The funding will help support a free community barbecue and information session Saturday from 11 to 2 at the Alex Fire Hall. And Director of Emergency Management, Janine Anderson, says the money helps to inform the village.
3: The Wildfire Preparedness Grant is to help members of the community make sure that they are prepared for wildfire.
2: Residents can enjoy free food while learning about wildfire safety and emergency preparedness, and those unable to attend the event can obtain additional information by visiting the Village of Alex office. If you're headed through Pinoca today, be prepared for road closures and parking restrictions as the annual Pinoca Stampede Parade takes over downtown. The parade begins at 10 a.m. with parking bans and road closures along the route in effect from 9 a.m. until noon. Motorists are asked to remove vehicles from restricted areas before the closures begin or risk being towed. And drivers should avoid the downtown core and follow all posted detours and barricades. The Lacombe Palliative Care Society is inviting residents to put on their best derby attire and support a local cause at the second annual Racing for Care Derby. The fundraiser, held with the Lacombe and District Egg Society, features live pony racing, dinner, auctions, and music. Last year's sold-out event raised nearly $9,000 for palliative care services, but society member Edie Bigelar says the event is about more than fundraising.
4: Although Lacombe Palliative Care has been around for 31 years, lots of people say, oh, have you just started up? Which we haven't. So we're kind of doing this for awareness. Basically, our goal is to make people aware that we're here in the community.
2: The event takes place on July 4th with gates opening at 5, racing at 6, and dinner at 7 p.m. And happening in the community, it's Kids Day today at the 90th Pinoca Stampede. And this afternoon, the Eckville Municipal Library is hosting a summer party from 1 to 2. News on the go, download the Central Alberta online app. In other headlines, Prime Minister Carney and President Trump talked about NATO, Iran, and the wider security situation in the Middle East on Wednesday in what the Prime Minister described as a constructive conversation. And Canada will provide an initial $5 million in humanitarian assistance for Venezuela after a pair of deadly earthquakes hit the country. Taking a look at sports, the Jays lost to the Rangers 6-5, but face them again at 5 o'clock. And in the FIFA World Cup, 6 matches set for today, including Norway and France, at 1 p.m. For more local sports, head to centralalbertaonline.com.
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6: It's going to be mainly cloudy today with a chance of afternoon showers or a thunderstorm. Wind gusts up to 50K and a high of 24. Cloudy tonight with a chance of a thunderstorm. Wind gusts up to 50K and a low down to 13. Heavy rain expected tomorrow with a chance of an afternoon thunderstorm. Wind gusts up to 40K and a high of 16. More rain and 16 for Sunday. Sunshine and 24 on Monday. For 24/7 weather updates, stream the Window Masters Red Deer online player at centralalbertaonline.com.
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0: It's a feel-good Friday, Sunny 94. Good morning, the Sunrise Show with the all-new Red Deer Dodge Gasoline Alley East. And thank you so much to all of you over the past couple of days who've been texting Sunrise to 403-782-4413 as we try to find out who our official listeners are, as we have 14 now, and we're pretty excited. That's a lot of people listening to the show each and every morning. Thank you so much to Derek and Marion, as well as Terry and Dion and Colleen and Greg and Bob and Pat and Darcy and Brigitte and Deb and Brenda and Ruby and Cheryl. So many people letting us know that you are fans of the show, like Mike and Trudy Woods. Thank you for listening each and every morning. Thank you, Chantel, for listening. We certainly do appreciate it. Text Sunrise, if you haven't already done so, text Sunrise with your first and last name to 403-782-4413. We're going to try to hit 15 official listeners for my 15th anniversary of presenting the Sunrise Show by August. And we thank you so much on this Feel Good Friday.
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0: Sunny 94 is a feel-good Friday. 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Good morning. It's Tank Montana. 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Now, the prize packs are for Thursday, July 9th, 2:15 in the afternoon. 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Stampede to 403-782-4413. 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
1: A mix of sun, cloud, and wind with a high of 24. 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The Pinoca Stampede Parade gets underway this morning, bringing thousands of spectators to the downtown core. The parade starts at 10 a.m., but temporary road closures and parking restrictions will begin around 9 a.m. and remain in place until noon. Town officials are reminding drivers to plan ahead, obey traffic controls, and avoid the parade route if possible. Alberta RCMP say a man wanted on numerous outstanding warrants has been arrested in Maskwacis. 29-year-old Nicholas Morin faces charges connected to a 2024 investigation. Police say the arrest was carried out by the New Rural Organized Crime Team with support from multiple RCMP units, and that Morin was remanded into custody pending his next court appearance. The Village of Alex has been awarded the Fire Smart Grant to promote wildfire awareness. The village received $500 and will use the money to host a free barbecue this Saturday at the Alex Fire Hall from 11 to 2 p.m. Information on wildfire prevention, emergency planning, and fire smart practices will be available throughout the day. And Janine Anderson, the village's Director of Emergency Management, says the event helps residents get informed.
2: Oh, we would just like to have all the community come and share in the celebration of receiving the grant and picking up some information on emergency management and fire preparedness.
1: Residents can enjoy free food while learning, and those unable to attend the event can obtain additional information by visiting the Village of Alex office. The Central Alberta Humane Society is celebrating 50 years of serving animals and families across the region. The organization will mark the milestone with a free anniversary celebration this Saturday from 10 a.m. to 3 p.m., featuring a barbecue and a commemorative cake cutting. And Fund Development Coordinator Jennifer Erickson says organizers wanted the event to be welcoming for everyone.
3: There's so many things going on. We're going to do some shelter tours. We're having vendors, some inflatables and some games and all kinds of stuff. So we really want the event to be like family friendly.
1: The anniversary party will highlight the society's legacy of helping animals while offering a fun day for supporters, families, and animal lovers alike. And happening in the community, in Lacombe, the Kingsman Aquatic Center is having a special pop-up swim event today from 9 to 11 a.m. And Saturday, the Wetaskiwin RCMP are hosting a free barbecue from 11 to 2 at the detachment in support of Special Olympics. Stay ahead with viral alerts and breaking news. Download our Central Alberta online app. In other news, Canada's financial consumer watchdog says the Royal Bank of Canada was fined more than $4 million for providing inaccurate credit card statements to some customers. And the Alberta government has given the City of Calgary a Tuesday deadline to rethink its rules over Stampede concert noise bylaws, but Calgary's mayor says the decision is final. Taking a look at sports, the Jays lost to the Rangers 6-5, but face them again at 5 p.m. And in the FIFA World Cup, six matches set for today, including Norway and France at 1 o'clock. For more local sports, head to centralalbertaonline.com.
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4: It's going to be mainly cloudy today with a chance of afternoon showers or a thunderstorm. Wind gusts up to 50K and a high of 24. Cloudy tonight with a chance of a thunderstorm. Wind gusts up to 50K and a low down to 13. Heavy rain expected tomorrow with a chance of an afternoon thunderstorm. Wind gusts up to 40K and a high of 16. More rain and 16 for Sunday, sunshine and 24 on Monday. For 24/7 weather updates, stream the Window Masters Red Deer online player at centralalbertaonline.com.
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0: Sunny 94, it's a feel good Friday. How you doing? It's Tank Montana. Hope you've had a great week. It's going to be a wet weather weekend right through until next week. 24/7 weather updates. Download the Central Alberta online app. Every Friday is a feel good Friday with the Scottsville Auto Group in Red Deer. And every week we go to pay people's bills, groceries, gas, maybe lunch. We donate to charities as well. And Dawn from Red Deer got her tank filled by tank. She was on a trip to my hometown of Winnipeg. Check out the video, 10 o'clock this morning on the Sunny 94 Facebook page. Coming up after 7 o'clock, your Mr. Mike Sylvan question of the day, and it's all about riding a certain animal. I've done this just once. It was in Gran Canaria in Spain. Has Aaron done this, and have you done this? I think a lot of people have had the opportunity to ride one of these animals. Find out which one after 7 here on Sunny.
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It's the Sunrise Show. Good morning to you, our 14 official listeners. Thank you for being here each and every day. 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Rock or recline on this Feel Good Friday, which song will Adam be playing to get us into the weekend? 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
2: Recent rainfall across parts of the prairies is having mixed effects on insect development. Dr. Megan Van Koski, a field crop entomologist with Agriculture and Agri-Food Canada, says one insect we should be watching for now and into early July will be wheat midge, which needs a certain amount of rainfall in the spring in order to complete its development.
3: Where we, again, could see some issues with wheat midge developing are east of Edmonton, kind of in a swath east of the Highway 2 corridor, and then in southern Alberta, actually around Lethbridge. Also kind of looking at southwestern Saskatchewan, and then a fairly wide corridor along the Manitoba-Saskatchewan border.
2: Producers are encouraged to check the Prairie Pest Monitoring Network website for weekly updates, as well as their provincial insect reports. For Golden West, I'm Glendalee Allen Vossler.
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3: A mix of sun, cloud, and wind with a high of 24. 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A newly created Alberta RCMP Rural Organized Crime Unit has arrested a Maskwacese man wanted on multiple outstanding warrants. 29-year-old Nicholas Morin was taken into custody June 12th after officers located him at a residence in Maskwacese. Morin faces numerous charges linked to a 2024 investigation, including aggravated assault, forcible confinement, and assault with a weapon. He remains in custody and is due back in court July 2nd. The Village of Alex is encouraging residents to brush up on wildfire preparedness after receiving a $500 Fire Smart Canada grant. The funding will help support a free community barbecue and information session Saturday from 11 to 2 at the Alex Fire Hall. And Director of Emergency Management Janine Anderson says the money helps to inform the village.
4: The Wildfire Preparedness Grant is to help members of the community make sure that they are prepared for wildfire.
3: Residents can enjoy free food while learning about wildfire safety and emergency preparedness, and those unable to attend the event can obtain additional information by visiting the Village of Alex office. If you're headed through Pinoca today, be prepared for road closures and parking restrictions as the annual Pinoca Stampede Parade takes over downtown. The parade begins at 10 a.m. with parking bans and road closures along the route in effect from 9 a.m. until noon. Motorists are asked to remove vehicles from restricted areas before the closures begin or risk being towed. And drivers should avoid the downtown core and follow all posted detours and barricades. The Lacombe Palliative Care Society is inviting residents to put on their best derby attire and support a local cause at the second annual Racing for Care Derby. The fundraiser, held with the Lacombe and District Egg Society, features live pony racing, dinner, auctions, and music. Last year's sold-out event raised nearly $9,000 for palliative care services, but society member Edie Bigelar says the event is about more than fundraising.
5: Although Lacombe Palliative Care has been around for 31 years, lots of people say, oh, have you just started up? Which we haven't. So we're kind of doing this for awareness. Basically, our goal is to make people aware that we're here in the community.
3: The event takes place on July 4th with gates opening at 5, racing at 6, and dinner at 7 p.m. And happening in the community, it's Kids Day today at the 90th Pinoca Stampede. And this afternoon, the Eckville Municipal Library is hosting a summer party from 1 to 2. News on the go, download the Central Alberta online app. In other headlines, Prime Minister Carney and President Trump talked about NATO, Iran, and the wider security situation in the Middle East on Wednesday in what the Prime Minister described as a constructive conversation. And Canada will provide an initial $5 million in humanitarian assistance for Venezuela after a pair of deadly earthquakes hit the country. Taking a look at sports, the Jays lost to the Rangers 6-5 but face them again at 5 o'clock. And in the FIFA World Cup, 6 matches set for today, including Norway and France, at 1 p.m. For more local sports, head to centralalbertaonline.com.
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10: It's going to be mainly cloudy today with a chance of afternoon showers or a thunderstorm. Wind gusts up to 50K and a high of 24. Cloudy tonight with a chance of a thunderstorm. Wind gusts up to 50K and a low down to 13. Heavy rain expected tomorrow with a chance of an afternoon thunderstorm. Wind gusts up to 40K and a high of 16. More rain and 16 for Sunday. Sunshine and 24 on Monday. For 24/7 weather updates, stream the Window Masters Red Deer online player at centralalbertaonline.com.
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0: Good Friday. It's Tank and Aaron, and thank you for being here. Officially now 13 official listeners.
1: Yeah, I know. Hey, we're doing good.
0: We went up 2 from 11. It's been 11 for about 5 years, and now we have 2 more in Grant and Adam. They've come aboard, so now we have 13 official listeners.
1: And nowhere but up now. Let's go for 15.
0: I don't know. I'm still kind of a little worried. That's a lot of pressure to know we're chatting with 15 friends, not just 13.
1: Oh, does it give you stage fright?
0: Sometimes.
1: Okay.
0: Mr. Mike

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1: Yeah.
0: Have you ever been on a camel? That's your question of the day on this Feel Good Friday here on Sunny.
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0: Sunny 94, good morning. It's the Sunrise Show. Hope you're having a great start to your Friday. Hope you've had a great week. Weather not looking good for today or tomorrow and Sunday, but back to sunshine on Monday. High of 24. A lot of heavy rain expected tomorrow and Sunday. If you're heading out to any outdoor activities like the Pinoca Stampede, beware in regards to how much rain we're going to get starting tonight and tomorrow and Sunday. I was at Dwight Yoakam last night at the Stampede. An amazing show, amazing weather. And everyone was talking about how it's all going to change this afternoon. 24/7 weather updates. 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
2: A mix of sun, cloud, and wind with a high of 24. 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The Pinoca Stampede Parade gets underway this morning, bringing thousands of spectators to the downtown core. The parade starts at 10 a.m., but temporary road closures and parking restrictions will begin around 9 a.m. and remain in place until noon. Town officials are reminding drivers to plan ahead, obey traffic controls, and avoid the parade route if possible. Alberta RCMP say a man wanted on numerous outstanding warrants has been arrested in Maskwacis. 29-year-old Nicholas Morin faces charges connected to a 2024 investigation. Police say the arrest was carried out by the New Rural Organized Crime Team with support from multiple RCMP units, and that Morin was remanded into custody pending his next court appearance. The Village of Alex has been awarded the Fire Smart Grant to promote wildfire awareness. The village received $500 and will use the money to host a free barbecue this Saturday at the Alex Fire Hall from 11 to 2 p.m. Information on wildfire prevention, emergency planning, and fire smart practices will be available throughout the day. And Janine Anderson, the village's Director of Emergency Management, says the event helps residents get informed.
3: And we would just like to have all the community come and share in the celebration of receiving the grant and picking up some information on emergency management and fire preparedness.
2: Residents can enjoy free food while learning, and those unable to attend the event can obtain additional information by visiting the Village of Alex office. The Central Alberta Humane Society is celebrating 50 years of serving animals and families across the region. The organization will mark the milestone with a free anniversary celebration this Saturday from 10 a.m. to 3 p.m., featuring a barbecue and a commemorative cake cutting. And Fund Development Coordinator Jennifer Erickson says organizers wanted the event to be welcoming for everyone.
4: There's so many things going on. We're going to do some shelter tours. We're having vendors, some inflatables and some games and all kinds of stuff. So we really want the event to be like family friendly.
2: The anniversary party will highlight the society's legacy of helping animals while offering a fun day for supporters, families, and animal lovers alike. And happening in the community, in Lacombe, the Kingsman Aquatic Center is having a special pop-up swim event today from 9 to 11 a.m. And Saturday, the Wetaskiwin RCMP are hosting a free barbecue from 11 to 2 at the detachment in support of Special Olympics. Stay ahead with vital alerts and breaking news. Download our Central Alberta online app. In other news, Canada's financial consumer watchdog says the Royal Bank of Canada was fined more than $4 million for providing inaccurate credit card statements to some customers. And the Alberta government has given the City of Calgary a Tuesday deadline to rethink its rules over Stampede concert noise bylaws, but Calgary's mayor says the decision is final. Taking a look at sports, the Jays lost to the Rangers 6-5, but face them again at 5 p.m. And in the FIFA World Cup, six matches set for today, including Norway and France at 1 o'clock. For more local sports, head to centralalbertaonline.com.
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5: It's going to be mainly cloudy today with a chance of afternoon showers or a thunderstorm. Wind gusts up to 50K and a high of 24. Cloudy tonight with a chance of a thunderstorm. Wind gusts up to 50K and a low down to 13. Heavy rain expected tomorrow with a chance of an afternoon thunderstorm. Wind gusts up to 40K and a high of 16. More rain and 16 for Sunday, sunshine and 24 on Monday. For 24/7 weather updates, stream the Window Masters Red Deer online player at centralalbertaonline.com.
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0: Sunny 94, it's a feel-good Friday. 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

0: 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We'll announce the June winner next week. Good luck to Team Canada. They've made the final 32 of the World Cup. They will take on South Africa Sunday afternoon at 1 o'clock. South Africa actually ranked lower than Canada. So we're keeping fingers crossed for a big Team Canada win. And good luck to my second favorite team, England. They're still in the group stages. They'll play Panama tomorrow afternoon at 3 o'clock.
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0: Sunny 94, catching up with our good friend Eamon at Gull Lake Golf Course. Many tournaments coming up, and one of my favorites is the Pro-Am. How's that looking?
4: You know what, Tank? The Pro-Am's coming together unbelievable. I've got some very good players coming up this year to play, and the field itself, we're just about full. So if anybody's listening out there, if you want to give us a call, you could do something for the silent auction, or you could bring an item for a live auction.
0: Now, these tournaments that you have put on, they don't happen without the dedication of a lot of volunteers putting in time to make these tournaments work.
4: 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And the second thing is that people come here to support it because it's all about the children going to secondary education and the money goes towards them. So it's very, very well run.
0: Give the Gull Lake Golf Course a call at 403-843-3322 or visit their Facebook page.
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1: A mix of sun, cloud, and wind with a high of 24. 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A newly created Alberta RCMP Rural Organized Crime Unit has arrested a Maskwacese man wanted on multiple outstanding warrants. 29-year-old Nicholas Morin was taken into custody June 12th after officers located him at a residence in Maskwacese. Morin faces numerous charges linked to a 2024 investigation, including aggravated assault, forcible confinement, and assault with a weapon. He remains in custody and is due back in court July 2nd. The Village of Alex is encouraging residents to brush up on wildfire preparedness after receiving a $500 Fire Smart Canada grant. The funding will help support a free community barbecue and information session Saturday from 11 to 2 at the Alex Fire Hall. And Director of Emergency Management, Janine Anderson, says the money helps to inform the village.
2: The Wildfire Preparedness Grant is to help members of the community make sure that they are prepared for wildfire.
1: Residents can enjoy free food while learning about wildfire safety and emergency preparedness, and those unable to attend the event can obtain additional information by visiting the Village of Alex office. If you're headed through Pinoca today, be prepared for road closures and parking restrictions as the annual Pinoca Stampede Parade takes over downtown. The parade begins at 10 a.m. with parking bans and road closures along the route in effect from 9 a.m. until noon. Motorists are asked to remove vehicles from restricted areas before the closures begin or risk being towed. And drivers should avoid the downtown core and follow all posted detours and barricades. The Lacombe Palliative Care Society is inviting residents to put on their best derby attire and support a local cause at the second annual Racing for Care Derby. The fundraiser, held with the Lacombe and District Ag Society, features live pony racing, dinner, auctions, and music. Last year's sold-out event raised nearly $9,000 for palliative care services, but Society member Edie Bigelar says the event is about more than fundraising.
3: Although Lacombe Palliative Care has been around for 31 years, lots of people say, oh, have you just started up? Which we haven't. So we're kind of doing this for awareness. Basically, our goal is to make people aware that we're here in the community.
1: The event takes place on July 4th with gates opening at 5, racing at 6, and dinner at 7 p.m. And happening in the community, it's Kids Day today at the 90th Pinoca Stampede. And this afternoon, the Eckville Municipal Library is hosting a summer party from 1 to 2. News on the go, download the Central Alberta online app. In other headlines, Prime Minister Carney and President Trump talked about NATO, Iran, and the wider security situation in the Middle East on Wednesday in what the Prime Minister described as a constructive conversation. And Canada will provide an initial $5 million in humanitarian assistance for Venezuela after a pair of deadly earthquakes hit the country. Taking a look at sports, the Jays lost to the Rangers 6-5 but face them again at 5 o'clock. And in the FIFA World Cup, 6 matches set for today, including Norway and France, at 1 p.m. For more local sports, head to centralalbertaonline.com.
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7: It's going to be mainly cloudy today with a chance of afternoon showers or a thunderstorm. Wind gusts up to 50K and a high of 24. Cloudy tonight with a chance of a thunderstorm. Wind gusts up to 50K and a low down to 13. Heavy rain expected tomorrow with a chance of an afternoon thunderstorm. Wind gusts up to 40K and a high of 16. More rain and 16 for Sunday. Sunshine and 24 on Monday. For 24/7 weather updates, stream the Window Masters Red Deer online player at centralalbertaonline.com.
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0: 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Andrew Jones is the Town of Pinoca's Manager of Parks, Rec, and Facilities. And Andrew, you got a whole lot going on, including a 3-on-3 tournament.
1: Oh yeah, there's going to be lots of fun scrimmages and competitions to be had. There's going to be 3-on-3 games between some adult teams and some youth teams. We want to get all ages out to celebrate in on all the fun. There's going to be a few skills challenges and prizes and also some foods available that day as well. And all those activities are going to be running from 11 in the morning to 7 at night.
0: And how can people get more information about this event?
1: Yeah, if they want to take part, the easiest way is to go to our website at pinoca.ca and then go under the events tab, and you'll be able to register a team or check out all the different information on what's going to be held that day. Honestly, we encourage people, even if they want to just come out and see what's going on, we're going to be live streaming a couple World Cup matches. So it's just a great opportunity for everyone in our community in Central Alberta to gather and celebrate.
0: And you can read about it right now at CentralAlbertaOnline.com.
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0: Sunday 94, it's a feel-good Friday. You're going to be feeling good today watching the Ponoka Stampede Parade, which kicks off at 10 o'clock this morning. Look out for Team Sunny 94 and Sunny the Mascot. It's fantastic that the weather has held out. We're not expecting any rain until later afternoon this evening. Of course, heavy rain tomorrow. So if you have plans to be outdoors or at the Ponoka Stampede tomorrow, a lot of rain is expected. So if you need 24/7 weather updates, just download the Central Alberta online app.
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0: from the Central Alberta Online Newsroom, a Sunny 94 news update. Pheasant Back Golf Course, Alberta's must-play hidden gem. Monday through Thursday, play 36 holes for the price of 18. Book up to 2 weeks in advance.
1: A mix of sun, cloud, and wind with a high of 24. 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The Pinoca Stampede Parade gets underway this morning, bringing thousands of spectators to the downtown core. The parade starts at 10 a.m., but temporary road closures and parking restrictions will begin around 9 a.m. and remain in place until noon. Town officials are reminding drivers to plan ahead, obey traffic controls, and avoid the parade route if possible. Alberta RCMP say a man wanted on numerous outstanding warrants has been arrested in Maskwacis. 29-year-old Nicholas Morin faces charges connected to a 2024 investigation. Police say the arrest was carried out by the New Rural Organized Crime Team with support from multiple RCMP units, and that Morin was remanded into custody pending his next court appearance. The Village of Alex has been awarded the FireSmart grant to promote wildfire awareness. The village received $500 and will use the money to host a free barbecue this Saturday at the Alex Fire Hall from 11 to 2 p.m. Information on wildfire prevention, emergency planning, and FireSmart practices will be available throughout the day. And Janine Anderson, the village's director of emergency management, says the event helps residents get informed.
2: And we would just like to have all the community come and share in the celebration of receiving the grant and picking up some information on emergency management and fire preparedness.
1: Residents can enjoy free food while learning, and those unable to attend the event can obtain additional information by visiting the Village of Alex office. The Central Alberta Humane Society is celebrating 50 years of serving animals and families across the region. The organization will mark the milestone with a free anniversary celebration this Saturday from 10 a.m. to 3 p.m., featuring a barbecue and a commemorative cake cutting. And Fund Development Coordinator Jennifer Erickson says organizers wanted the event to be welcoming for everyone.
3: There's so many things going on. We're going to do some shelter tours. We're having vendors, some inflatables and some games and all kinds of stuff. So we really want the event to be like family friendly.
1: The anniversary party will highlight the Society's legacy of helping animals while offering a fun day for supporters, families, and animal lovers alike. And happening in the community, in Lacombe, the Kingsman Aquatic Center is having a special pop-up swim event today from 9 to 11 a.m. And Saturday, the Wetaskiwin RCMP are hosting a free barbecue from 11 to 2 at the detachment in support of Special Olympics. Stay ahead with viral alerts and breaking news. Download our Central Alberta online app. In other news, Canada's financial consumer watchdog says the Royal Bank of Canada was fined more than $4 million for providing inaccurate credit card statements to some customers. And the Alberta government has given the City of Calgary a Tuesday deadline to rethink its rules over Stampede concert noise bylaws, but Calgary's mayor says the decision is final. Taking a look at sports, the Jays lost to the Rangers 6-5, but face them again at 5 p.m. And in the FIFA World Cup, six matches set for today, including Norway and France at 1 o'clock. For more local sports, head to CentralAlbertaOnline.com.
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6: It's going to be mainly cloudy today with a chance of afternoon showers or a thunderstorm. Wind gusts up to 50K and a high of 24. Cloudy tonight with a chance of a thunderstorm. Wind gusts up to 50K and a low down to 13. Heavy rain expected tomorrow with a chance of an afternoon thunderstorm. Wind gusts up to 40K and a high of 16. More rain and 16 for Sunday. Sunshine and 24 on Monday. For 24/7 weather updates, stream the Window Masters Red Deer online player at centralalbertaonline.com.
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0: It's a feel-good Friday, Sunday 94. Good morning's Tank. 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And this Sunday, I bet you'll be watching Team Canada take on South Africa, the knockout stages of the World Cup.
1: You know what? I'm definitely going to try to. I'm kind of excited to watch it.
0: Now, they're looking pretty good. Actually, South Africa is ranked lower than Canada. That is a good thing for Canada.
1: Definitely. So let's hope that they can pull this off.
0: A World Cup deal. 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
1: Well, you know, I have this really beautiful 2008 Pontiac G6. 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
2: A mix of sun, cloud, and wind with a high of 24. 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A newly created Alberta RCMP Rural Organized Crime Unit has arrested a Maskwacese man wanted on multiple outstanding warrants. 29-year-old Nicholas Morin was taken into custody June 12th after officers located him at a residence in Maskwacese. Morin faces numerous charges linked to a 2024 investigation, including aggravated assault, forcible confinement, and assault with a weapon. He remains in custody and is due back in court July 2nd. The Village of Alex is encouraging residents to brush up on wildfire preparedness after receiving a $500 Fire Smart Canada grant. The funding will help support a free community barbecue and information session Saturday from 11 to 2 at the Alex Fire Hall. And Director of Emergency Management, Janine Anderson, says the money helps to inform the village.
3: The Wildfire Preparedness Grant is to help members of the community make sure that they are prepared for wildfire.
2: Residents can enjoy free food while learning about wildfire safety and emergency preparedness, and those unable to attend the event can obtain additional information by visiting the Village of Alex office. If you're headed through Pinoca today, be prepared for road closures and parking restrictions as the annual Pinoca Stampede Parade takes over downtown. The parade begins at 10 a.m. with parking bans and road closures along the route in effect from 9 a.m. until noon. Motorists are asked to remove vehicles from restricted areas before the closures begin or risk being towed. And drivers should avoid the downtown core and follow all posted detours and barricades. The Lacombe Palliative Care Society is inviting residents to put on their best derby attire and support a local cause at the second annual Racing for Care Derby. The fundraiser, held with the Lacombe and District Egg Society, features live pony racing, dinner, auctions, and music. Last year's sold-out event raised nearly $9,000 for palliative care services, but society member Edie Bigelar says the event is about more than fundraising.
4: Although Lacombe Palliative Care has been around for 31 years, lots of people say, oh, have you just started up? Which we haven't. So we're kind of doing this for awareness. Basically, our goal is to make people aware that we're here in the community.
2: The event takes place on July 4th with gates opening at 5, racing at 6, and dinner at 7 p.m. And happening in the community, it's Kids Day today at the 90th Pinoca Stampede. And this afternoon, the Eckville Municipal Library is hosting a summer party from 1 to 2. News on the go, download the Central Alberta online app. In other headlines, Prime Minister Carney and President Trump talked about NATO, Iran, and the wider security situation in the Middle East on Wednesday in what the Prime Minister described as a constructive conversation. And Canada will provide an initial $5 million in humanitarian assistance for Venezuela after a pair of deadly earthquakes hit the country. Taking a look at sports, the Jays lost to the Rangers 6-5 but face them again at 5 o'clock. And in the FIFA World Cup, 6 matches set for today, including Norway and France, at 1 p.m. For more local sports, head to centralalbertaonline.com.
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6: It's going to be mainly cloudy today with a chance of afternoon showers or a thunderstorm. Wind gusts up to 50K and a high of 24. Cloudy tonight with a chance of a thunderstorm. Wind gusts up to 50K and a low down to 13. Heavy rain expected tomorrow with a chance of an afternoon thunderstorm. Wind gusts up to 40K and a high of 16. More rain and 16 for Sunday. Sunshine and 24 on Monday. For 24/7 weather updates, stream the Window Masters Red Deer online player at centralalbertaonline.com.
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0: Sunny 94 is a feel-good Friday. It's the Sunrise Show. Good morning. It's Tank Montana. 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Now, the prize packs are for Thursday, July 9th, 2:15 in the afternoon. 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Stampede to 403-782-4413. 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

0: Feel Good Friday. It's Tank and Aaron, and thank you for being here officially now, 13 official listeners.
1: Yeah, I know. Hey, we're doing good.
0: We went up 2 from 11. It's been 11 for about 5 years, and now we have 2 more in Grant and Adam. They've come aboard, so now we have 13 official listeners.
1: And nowhere but up now. Let's go for 15.
0: I don't know. I'm still kind of a little worried. That's a lot of pressure to know we're chatting with 15 friends, not just 13.
1: Oh, does it give you stage fright?
0: Sometimes.
1: Okay.
0: Mr. Mike's Sylvan Lake question of the day on this Feel Good Friday. Have you ever been on a camel?
1: On a what?
0: Camel.
1: No.
0: You know those things with the two humps on the back?
1: Yeah, nope.
0: I was on one in the Canary Islands in Gran Canaria, and they take you on this tour through the Maspalomas Dunes. It's kind of scary when they first stand up, and you're worried about them spitting on you.
1: How tall are these camels?
0: They're huge. They're like massive. I don't know, like 100 feet tall.
1: I've seen camels in the zoo.
0: But you've never been on one.
1: Well, no, the zoo kind of frowns on that.
0: Jumping over the fence and hopping on the camels.
1: Yeah.
0: Have you ever been on a camel? That's your question of the day on this Feel Good Friday here on Sunny.
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It's the Sunrise Show. Good morning to you, our 14 official listeners. 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

0: this summer. 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

0: is Boston Peace of Mind in the music you grew up with. Sunny 94 getting underway here pretty quick is the Pinocchio Stampede and check for Owen and our Sunny 94 Summer Cruiser with Rocky Mountain Dodge. He's going to be in that. Sunny's going to be around as well. And later on, a chance for you to scan that QR code for Duck Duck Jeep as well with your Alberta Jeep dealers. Another busy show today. We're going to chat with Craig Darrell with Floor It Friday. And I've got Beth Reitz joining us as well from Boys and Girls Club of Pinocchio about their summer camp. So if you're a parent in the area, you may want to tune in for that and find out how you can get your kids busy this summer. Okay, time for today's trivia. My question today is not a contest. Let's see how smart you are. What anniversary is the Pinocchio Stampede celebrating this year? Or how many years has it been going on? What is the anniversary this year for the Pinocchio Stampede? Got your answer coming up on Sunday 94.
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0: More music, more memories, Sunday 94 with Pat Benatar and We Belong, all part of your midday show for LA Carpet and Tile. What will our weather bring us this weekend? I've got your full forecast coming up in just a minute. Also, of course, time for the answer to today's trivia. And I asked, what anniversary or how many years has the Pinocchio Stampede been going on? As it kicked off basically yesterday? And the answer is 2026 is the 90th Pinocchio Stampede. 90 years.
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0: And a look at our weekend weather forecast. Showers beginning later this afternoon. We do have a chance of a thunderstorm as well. Wind gusts to 50 at times and a high of 22. Cloudy overnight down to 12. Rainy 15 for tomorrow. Showers and 17 for Sunday. 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

is Laura Branigan, Self-Control, and the music you grew up with, Sunny 94.4 L.A. Carpet and Tile. Coming up, we'll have a chat with Edie from La Compelli de Care Society about a big fundraiser, and they're joining together with another organization as well. She'll explain that. It's Wild Cherry and Sunny 94.4.

0: More music, more memories. Sunny 94, always proud to be a part of our community here in Central Alberta. And a big event that's almost sold out is coming up on July the 4th. It's Lacombe Palliative Care Society, along with the Lacombe District Agricultural Society, and they are doing a Racing for Care Derby. As I mentioned, it's almost sold out. Edie Bigelar from the Palliative Care Center actually talks about their organization.
1: This is the second year we've done it with the Lacombe and District Agriculture Society, and it's basically just for awareness for both groups. Seems like lots of people don't know that the Lacombe and District Ag Society exists over by the research station. And although Lacombe Palliative Care has been around for 31 years, lots of people say, oh, have you just started up? Which we haven't. So we're kind of doing this for awareness.
0: And if you'd like more details on the organizations or the actual derby itself, check out our full story at centralalbertaonline.com.
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0: The sunny forecast calling for showers off and on throughout the rest of this afternoon with a chance of a thunderstorm. Wind gusts to 50 at times with a high of 22. Cloudy overnight down to 12. Rain 15 for tomorrow. Showers 17 for Sunday. And periods of rain 19 for Monday. 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

0: guys free all right now. The music you grew up with, Sunny 94. Of course, Calgary Stampede coming up. We have a chance for you to win four passes for the Stampede. And this is specifically for July 9th, which is the Cirque de la Nuit on air night, their Stage of Wonders show. So what we're giving away, a chance for four VIP seats for that and admission into the grounds. And again, that is for July the 9th. All you have to do is text the word STAMPEDE to 403-782-4413. Again, the word STAMPEDE, 403-782-4413. Adam will pick a winner later this afternoon.
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0: 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I've got Beth joining me, the Executive Director with Pinoki Youth Center and Boys and Girls Club of Wolf Creek. Busy time of the year for you guys always, and one of the reasons for that is summer camps, and maybe you can fill us in on how that's going, Beth.
1: Hi, thanks, Darren. Yeah, so we are busy transferring over from school programs to summer camp. And all of our summer camps, they start on Monday morning coming up. And so they are in Black Falls, Lacombe, Rimby, and Pinoka. And we have five-day-a-week programs. You can register for one day. You can register for the whole week. You can go online and look at the calendars. 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So I can tell you the themes for July. We've got our first week of July is the Disgusting Science Mess Fest. And then week two is Uncharted Adventures. So there's lots of field trips, lots of different activities throughout the day. If people are interested, they can go to our website at bgcwolfcreek.com. And they can see the calendars there. They can also check out our social media pages as well.
0: And if you'd like more information on this and other local stories, head to centralalbertaonline.com.
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0: And we'll get our weekend weather forecast. Showers beginning later this afternoon. We do have a chance of a thunderstorm as well. Wind gust to 50 at times and a high of 22. Cloudy overnight down to 12. Rainy 15 for tomorrow. Showers and 17 for Sunday. 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

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It was a Dylan cover, and it would spawn a new kind of rock called jangle pop. I'll explain that coming up. Here's Jon Stewart, Gold, Sunday 94.

Honeymoon Sweet, New Girl Now, and the music you grew up with, Sunny 94. 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If you're looking for a great deal on a Jeep, go talk to them. Again, RockyMountainDodge.com. Okay, we're going to go back today to 1965. This band would score their first number one hit on the Billboard Hot 100. It was a cover of a Bob Dylan song, the song which would also top the charts in many other countries as well, popularized the influential sound of jangle pop. The song, Mr. Tambourine Man. Here's a bird, Sunny.

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15: The sunny forecast calling for showers off and on throughout the rest of this afternoon with a chance of a thunderstorm. Wind gusts to 50 at times with a high of 22. Cloudy overnight down to 12. Rain 15 for tomorrow. Showers 17 for Sunday. And periods of rain 19 for Monday. 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
1: The U.S. Supreme Court ruling 7-2 in favor of Bayer in a major Roundup case. The decision found the federal pesticide labeling requirements under Federal Insecticide, Fungicide, and Rodenticide Act can override certain state-level failure-to-warn lawsuits involving glyphosate products. The ruling could affect thousands of pending claims alleging Roundup users develop cancer after exposure to the herbicide. A shareholder advocacy group says investors may now play a larger role in holding companies accountable for pesticide-related risk. For Canadian producers, the decision does not alter the regulatory status of glyphosate products. The ruling concerns legal liability and warning label requirements rather than product approvals, registrations, or on-farm use. For Golden West, I'm Glendalee Allen Vossler.
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3: A mix of sun, cloud, and wind with a high of 24. I'm Erin Sinclair with your local news, streaming now through the Central Alberta Online app. Environment Canada has issued a severe thunderstorm watch for much of Central Alberta. The watch includes Red Deer, Lacombe, Blackfold, Sylvan Lake, Innisfil, and Rocky Mountain House. Forecasters say conditions are favorable for severe thunderstorms capable of producing strong wind gusts, large hail, and heavy rain both this afternoon and into the evening. Residents are urged to monitor conditions and seek shelter immediately if threatening weather develops. School is officially out for summer across Central Alberta. Students with Chinook's Edge School Division finished classes at noon today, while most other divisions wrapped up earlier this week. While school zone speed limits have ended for the summer, playground zones continue to operate every day from 7 a.m. until 1 hour after sunset, including weekends and holidays. And officials are reminding motorists to slow down and stay alert as children spend more time outdoors during the summer months. A newly created Alberta RCMP Rural Organized Crime Unit has arrested a Maskwacis man wanted on multiple outstanding warrants. 29-year-old Nicholas Morin was taken into custody June 12th after officers located him at a residence in Maskwacis. Morin faces numerous charges linked to a 2024 investigation, including aggravated assault, forcible confinement, and assault with a weapon. He remains in custody and is due back in court July 2nd. The Sylvan Lake Gulls are asking fans to help give sports equipment a second life. The team is hosting a used sports equipment drive during its Tuesday, June 30th home game, and Gulls owner Jennifer Schetzel says it's all about supporting the community.
4: The Sylvan Lake Gulls do their best to support initiatives like this for the league. We also want to ensure we're giving back to the communities and the less fortunate, and we decided to partner with the league on this initiative.
3: Gently used equipment from any sport will be accepted outside the Gulls field beginning at 5:30 until the end of the game, with all donations staying in the community to help young athletes. And happening in the community, it's Kids Day today at the 90th Pinoca Stampede, and Saturday the Wetaskiwin RCMP are hosting a free barbecue from 11 to 2 at the detachment in support of Special Olympics. Access news anytime and anywhere. Download our Central Alberta online app. In other headlines, Canada will provide an initial $5 million in humanitarian assistance for Venezuela after a pair of deadly earthquakes hit the country. Meanwhile, Canada's financial consumer watchdog says the Royal Bank of Canada was fined more than $4 million for providing inaccurate credit card statements to some customers. And the Alberta government has given the City of Calgary a Tuesday deadline to rethink its rules over Stampede concert noise bylaws, but Calgary's mayor says the decision is final. Taking a look at sports, the Jays face the Rangers at 5 o'clock, and in the FIFA World Cup, 6 matches set for today, including Norway and France at 1 p.m. For more local sports, head to centralalbertaonline.com.
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7: And a look at our weekend weather forecast. Showers beginning later this afternoon. We do have a chance of a thunderstorm as well. Wind gusts to 50 at times and a high of 22. Cloudy overnight down to 12. Rainy, 15 for tomorrow. Showers and 17 for Sunday. 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

0: Here's Fleetwood Mac. You make love and fun in the music you grew up with. Sunny 94. Of course, big parade today for the Pinoca Stampede. And I hope you had a chance to see our sunny summer cruiser in that. Owen's going to be across Central Alberta all summer long this weekend, really concentrating on the Pinoca Stampede. And he's going to be right across the street from the Stampede grounds where the arena is in the parking lot there. Your chance to win a bunch of prizes from Rocky Mountain Dodge, Divine Flooring, Silver Cove, S5 Power Sports, the Coverall Shop. 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

0: It's Jan Arden. Can I be your girl? And the music you grew up with, Sunny 94. Every weekday, we've got on our Sunny Facebook page your question of the day for Mr. Mike Sylvan. Like your shot at a $25 gift card. Sometimes they're just random questions come out of nowhere. And I like this one. Today's question, have you ever been on a camel? 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And I'm probably happy about that. Camels have that weird reputation that they're really grumpy and they like to spit on people. So I'm going to say no. Get your answer in. 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
0: And a look at our weekend weather forecast. Showers beginning later this afternoon. Do have a chance of a thunderstorm as well. Wind gusts to 50 at times at a high of 22. Cloudy overnight down to 12. Rainy 15 for tomorrow. Showers and 17 for Sunday. 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

It's Toto Rosanna and the music you grew up with, Sunny 94. Coming up, another edition of Florid Friday with Craig Darrell from L.A. Carpet and Tile. He's going to answer one of your questions you left for them on social media. It's Bob Seger, Sunny 94.

0: More music, more memories, Sunday 94, Craig Darrell joining us once again, another edition of Floor It Friday. Now, it's funny I say Floor It Friday, but today we're going to be talking about something completely different, and someone had asked you on social media if you guys do countertops.
1: Yeah, Darren, we actually just started getting into countertops a little over a year ago, and we offer everything from your arborite or laminate countertops all the way to quartz, butcher block, and everything else in between. So if you're looking to update your home, come see us and we can show you what's out in the market.
0: So how does it work? 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
1: 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He'll quickly do a little sketch. And then from that, we can get you a quote. As soon as you accept the quote, we'll come out, template, and book an installation following that.
0: All right. If I want to book an installation, what should I do, Craig?
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0: the sunny forecast calling for showers off and on throughout the rest of this afternoon with a chance of a thunderstorm. Wind gusts of 50 at times with a high of 22. Cloudy overnight down to 12. Rain 15 for tomorrow. Showers 17 for Sunday. And periods of rain 19 for Monday. 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

0: Hey, it's the Steve Miller Band, The Joker, and the music you grew up with, Sunny 94, a feel-good Friday, and also, we've got your chance to win a $25 gift card with Hazard County Bar and Grill in Sylvan Lake. All you have to do is text the word HAZARD to HAZZARD to 403-782-4413. Adam will make that draw coming up later this afternoon, just after 4 o'clock. Coming up this hour, we are going to chat about the Central Alberta Humane Society and their huge 50th anniversary celebration.
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0: More music, more memories. Sunny 94, and always proud to be a part of our Central Alberta community. And a big event is coming up this Saturday. It's the official 50th anniversary celebration for the Central Alberta Humane Society. And the Fund Development Coordinator, Jennifer Erickson, talks about all the events going on, and there is a lot.
1: We've got everything from our 50th anniversary adventure raffle that we're selling tickets for, that we're going to do four different prize draws over the next 4 months, which is really exciting. We are doing the Stuff a Van Challenge, so we are encouraging the community to help us stuff our CA Humane van with anything from pet supplies to food, anything that's going to, you know, benefit our community pets and our shelter here. We've got a barbecue. We're doing a cake. We're expecting somebody from the mayor's office, so we'll do a little bit of a commemorative thanks to all of our volunteers and our supporters and our donors and everybody that has made this incredible work possible.
0: And there are a lot of other events happening as well to coincide with that day. If you'd like the full list and more information on this, check out the full story at centralalbertaonline.com.
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14: And a look at our weekend weather forecast. Showers beginning later this afternoon. We do have a chance of a thunderstorm as well. Wind gusts to 50 at times and a high of 22. Cloudy overnight down to 12. Rainy 15 for tomorrow. Showers and 17 for Sunday. 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

Sad songs in the music you grew up with, Sunny 94. Heading into another weekend, maybe you got the trailer out, the RVs or whatever, and you can always take Sunny with you wherever you go. You can find us online or download our Sunny 94 Central Alberta online portal for all the latest news, weather, and especially traffic if you are heading out.

0: More music, more memories. Sunny 94 with Heart. And what about love? I've got lots of homework for you to do before we get into your weekend weather forecast here. We still have a chance for you to win, of course, the Stampede passes. We've got four of those to give away. And all you have to do is text the word Stampede. It's part of our prize pack to 403-782-4413. Now, this is for Thursday, July 9th. And it's part of their Stage of Wonder show. So you've got passes to get into the park and then VIP seats for that. So Adam will give one of those away later this afternoon. Also, of course, we've got Owen out hanging out at the Pinocchio Stampede. He has a chance for you to scan the QR code for Duck Duck Jeep and many prizes with our Sunny Summer Cruiser. And don't forget our Sunny Summer Directory up as well. And a chance at a $100 gift certificate from Summerland RV and Joe's Mini Golf out at Gull Lake. 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
0: sunny forecast calling for showers off and on throughout the rest of this afternoon with a chance of a thunderstorm. Wind gusts to 50 at times with a high of 22. Cloudy overnight down to 12. Rain 15 for tomorrow. Showers 17 for Sunday. And periods of rain 19 for Monday. 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
1: Cloudy with a chance of showers and a low of 13. 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Environment Canada has issued a severe thunderstorm watch for much of central Alberta for this afternoon and evening. Areas include Red Deer, Lacombe, Sylvan Lake, Innisfail, and Rocky Mountain House, and they could see strong wind gusts, large hail, and heavy rain. Residents are urged to monitor forecasts, seek shelter if storms develop, and head indoors when thunder is heard. As the Pinoca Stampede marks 90 years, this year's event is shining a spotlight on the women who helped shape its history. The Year of the Cowgirl will recognize influential women in rodeo and the Western lifestyle, while bringing together Miss Pinoca Stampede alumni dating back to 1956. Mackenzie Skills Rudnick was Miss Pinoca Stampede in 2022 and has roots in the Stampede.
2: I always knew that I wanted to run for the Miss Pinoca Stampede title. My mom was Miss Pinoca Stampede in 1992, and it's just been something that my family's always been involved in.
1: Over 20 Miss Pinoca Stampede alumni participated in the parade earlier today. In Eckville, the town is saying goodbye to its chief administrative officer. Jack Ramsden is retiring this Tuesday after 13 years of service to the community. Town Council thanked Ramsden for his leadership and dedication over the past decade. He plans to spend more time with his family, especially his grandchildren, during retirement. And do you have some gently used sports equipment collecting dust? The Sylvan Lake Gulls want it. The team is hosting a used sports equipment drive during its Tuesday, June 30th home game. And Gulls owner Jennifer Schetzel says it's the team's way to give back.
3: It's been a business philosophy of ours to give back to the community in some way, and this is just a little something to show them that we appreciate what they do for us.
1: Gently used equipment from any sport will be accepted outside the field beginning at 5:30 p.m. And happening in the community, it's Kids Day today at the 90th Pinoca Stampede. And tomorrow, the Central Alberta Humane Society has their 50th anniversary barbecue from 10 a.m. to 3 p.m. In other headlines, Canada will provide an initial $5 million in humanitarian assistance for Venezuela after a pair of deadly earthquakes hit the country. Meanwhile, a ski jour event in Banff for 2027 has been cancelled due to overwhelming crowds. And the Alberta government has given the city of Calgary a Tuesday deadline to rethink its rules over Stampede concert noise bylaws. Access news anytime and anywhere. Download our Central Alberta online app.
4: Taking a look at sports, it's the second last day of the group stage in the FIFA World Cup today. Matches today include Norway against France, Senegal taking on Iraq, it's Cabo Verde against Saudi Arabia, Uruguay takes on Spain, New Zealand faces Belgium, and it's Egypt against Iran. The round of 32 begins on Sunday with Canada taking on South Africa. In the CFL, week number 4 continues. Toronto is in Saskatchewan tonight. Calgary visits BC tomorrow, and Ottawa is in Montreal on Sunday. In Major League Baseball, the Toronto Blue Jays suffered their third loss in a row, dropping a 6-5 decision to the Texas Rangers last night. That four-game series continues in Toronto tonight. And finally, in local baseball, the Sylvan Lake Gulls' 8-game winning streak came to an end last night, suffering a 5-4 defeat to the Moose Jaw Miller Express. They will try and get revenge in Moose Jaw tonight before wrapping up their 6-game road swing with 2 games in Medicine Hat on Saturday and Sunday. That's a look at sports. 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
4: A severe thunderstorm watch has been issued for parts of central Alberta this afternoon, so keep your eyes on the skies. Otherwise, showers here and there as we head into the evening. A high of 24, a low of 13 overnight tonight. Rain at times heavy on Saturday and Sunday with a high of 16 both days. Back to sunshine and 24 on Monday. Then a good chance of showers again for Tuesday with a high of 23. Get your latest weather forecast by streaming the Windowmasters Red Deer online player at centralalbertaonline.com and the Central Alberta online app.
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3: A severe thunderstorm watch has been issued for parts of central Alberta this afternoon, so keep your eyes on the skies. Otherwise, showers here and there as we head into the evening. A high of 24, a low of 13 overnight tonight. Rain at times heavy on Saturday and Sunday with a high of 16 both days. Back to sunshine and 24 on Monday. Then a good chance of showers again for Tuesday with a high of 23. Get your latest weather forecast by streaming the Windowmasters Red Deer online player at centralalbertaonline.com and the Central Alberta online app.
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It's a Show Us Your Smile contest with Blissful Smile Dental Hygiene in Black Falls and Sunny 94. The King Bee's on the way. 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

0: 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So much winning to be done this afternoon, including a Calgary Stampede prize pack that is up for grabs. This includes 4 1-day Stampede Park admission passes and 4 VIP seats for the Stage of Wonders show, which is Le Cirque de la Nuit on air, and that goes on Thursday, July 9th. The show starts at 2:15, and you could have a great day at the Calgary Stampede. And today's winner, we were looking for your text with the word Stampede to 403-782-4413. And today's draw goes to Shelly Zelinka. Congratulations, Shelly. Hope you have a great time at the Stampede. If you didn't win today, we will have another prize pack that we're giving away next Friday with Darren Clark. And you can start texting the word Stampede now to get in on that prize pack. And also, we just might have some more Alanis Morissette tickets to give away as well. Details coming up next week.
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0: A severe thunderstorm watch has been issued for parts of central Alberta this afternoon, so keep your eyes on the skies. Otherwise, showers here and there as we head into the evening. A high of 24, a low of 13 overnight tonight. Rain at times heavy on Saturday and Sunday with a high of 16 both days. Back to sunshine and 24 on Monday. Then a good chance of showers again for Tuesday with a high of 23. Get your latest weather forecast by streaming the Windowmasters Red Deer online player at centralalbertaonline.com and the Central Alberta online app.
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0: 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We'll hear from Gowan before news with Josiah at 3 o'clock. A look at your weather forecast as well, plus Rod Stewart to Neil Diamond on the way.
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2: Cloudy with a chance of showers and a low of 13. I'm Josiah Navratil with your local news, streaming now through the Central Alberta Online app. A severe thunderstorm watch is in effect for much of Central Alberta. Environment Canada says conditions are favorable for storms capable of producing damaging winds, large hail, heavy rainfall, and localized flash flooding. Communities under the watch include Red Deer, Black Falls, Lacombe, Sundry, and Olds. Drivers are advised to be prepared for reduced visibility and rapidly changing weather conditions. A newly created Alberta RCMP Rural Organized Crime Unit has arrested a Maskwacis man wanted on multiple outstanding warrants. 29-year-old Nicholas Morin was taken into custody on June 12th after officers located him at a residence in Maskwacis. Morin faces numerous charges linked to a 2024 investigation, including aggravated assault, forcible confinement, and assault with a weapon. He remains in custody and is due back in court on July 2nd. In Lacombe, the hockey community is coming together tonight to cheer on hometown standout Daxon Rudolph, as he's projected to be a first-round pick in the 2026 NHL draft. The Lacombe Minor Hockey Association is hosting a free draft watch party starting at 5 p.m. at the Lacombe Curling Rink, where fans can watch the draft live on the big screen and celebrate one of the city's brightest young hockey stars. And the Village of Alex is encouraging residents to brush up on wildfire preparedness after receiving a $500 Fire Smart Canada grant. The funding will help support a free community barbecue and information session on Saturday from 11 a.m. to 2 p.m. at the Alex Fire Hall. Director of Emergency Management Janine Anderson says the money helps to inform the village.
3: The Wildfire Preparedness Grant is to help members of the community make sure that they are prepared for wildfire.
2: Those unable to attend the event can obtain information by visiting the village office. And happening in the community, it's Kids Day today at the 90th Pinoca Stampede. And tomorrow's Canadian Multiculturalism Day, you can break bread at Red Deer's Snell Auditorium from 11 a.m. to 2 p.m. In other news, Canada will provide an initial $5 million in humanitarian assistance for Venezuela after a pair of deadly earthquakes hit the country. Meanwhile, BAM's Ski Jor event for 2027 has been cancelled due to overwhelming crowds. And the mayor of Calgary is firm on the Stampede concert noise bylaws despite pressure from the provincial government. Stay informed and entertained on the go. Download the Central Alberta online app.
4: Taking a look at sports, it's the second last day of the group stage in the FIFA World Cup today. Matches today include Norway against France, Senegal taking on Iraq, it's Cabo Verde against Saudi Arabia, Uruguay takes on Spain, New Zealand faces Belgium, and it's Egypt against Iran. The round of 32 begins on Sunday with Canada taking on South Africa. In the CFL, week number 4 continues. Toronto is in Saskatchewan tonight. Calgary visits BC tomorrow, and Ottawa is in Montreal on Sunday. In Major League Baseball, the Toronto Blue Jays suffered their third loss in a row, dropping a 6-5 decision to the Texas Rangers last night. That four-game series continues in Toronto tonight. And finally, in local baseball, the Sylvan Lake Gulls' 8-game winning streak came to an end last night, suffering a 5-4 defeat to the Moose Jaw Miller Express. They will try and get revenge in Moose Jaw tonight before wrapping up their 6-game road swing with 2 games in Medicine Hat on Saturday and Sunday. That's a look at sports, local sports at our website, centralalbertaonline.com, and the Central Alberta Online app. We'll check your weather forecast next.
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4: A severe thunderstorm watch has been issued for parts of central Alberta this afternoon, so keep your eyes on the skies. Otherwise, showers here and there as we head into the evening. A high of 24, a low of 13 overnight tonight. Rain at times heavy on Saturday and Sunday with a high of 16 both days. Back to sunshine and 24 on Monday. Then a good chance of showers again for Tuesday with a high of 23. Get your latest weather forecast by streaming the Windowmasters Red Deer online player at centralalbertaonline.com and the Central Alberta online app.
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My name is Adam Hamilton. Big congratulations. Darren Clark made the draw earlier on today to our Sunny Cup Pizza for a Year winner. It was Kathy Adrians of Pinoca. She is very happy. You can see a picture of her on our Sunny 94 Facebook page. And of course, our corporate winner of this year's Sunny Cup Corporate Challenge was Adrenaline Motors with the

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1: A severe thunderstorm watch has been issued for parts of central Alberta this afternoon, so keep your eyes on the skies. Otherwise, showers here and there as we head into the evening. A high of 24, a low of 13 overnight tonight. Rain at times heavy on Saturday and Sunday with a high of 16 both days. Back to sunshine and 24 on Monday. Then a good chance of showers again for Tuesday with a high of 23. Get your latest weather forecast by streaming the Windowmasters Red Deer online player at centralalbertaonline.com and the Central Alberta online app.
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0: 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And Duck Duck Jeep continues for the summer. Your chance to win that Jeep Cherokee Hybrid that we're giving away in September, courtesy of your Alberta Jeep dealers. It's valued at over $55,000 and it could be yours. A couple different ways to enter online. Also, when we're on location, actually Owen is out in the Sunny Summer Cruiser this weekend at Pinoca Stampede, so you can find him there. 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Nikki from Eckville, she's going to take her nieces and nephews down to Callaway Park, so hope you have a great time, Nikki, and good luck in the draw for that Jeep Cherokee in September. It is Duck Duck Jeep, brought to you by Callaway Park, Woody's RV World, Kuma Outdoor Gear, and your Alberta Jeep dealers. 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
7: Today, we're talking with Crystal Genge and Jen Hutchingame from Hear Right Canada about the early warning signs of potential hearing loss. 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
0: A severe thunderstorm watch has been issued for parts of central Alberta this afternoon, so keep your eyes on the skies. Otherwise, showers here and there as we head into the evening. A high of 24, a low of 13 overnight tonight. Rain at times heavy on Saturday and Sunday with a high of 16 both days. Back to sunshine and 24 on Monday. Then a good chance of showers again for Tuesday with a high of 23. Get your latest weather forecast by streaming the Windowmasters Red Deer online player at centralalbertaonline.com and the Central Alberta online app.
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2: Cloudy with a chance of showers and a low of 13. 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Environment Canada has issued a severe thunderstorm watch for much of central Alberta for this afternoon and evening. Areas include Red Deer, Lacombe, Sylvan Lake, Innisfail, and Rocky Mountain House, and they could see strong wind gusts, large hail, and heavy rain. Residents are urged to monitor forecasts, seek shelter if storms develop, and head indoors when thunder is heard. As the Pinoca Stampede marks 90 years, this year's event is shining a spotlight on the women who helped shape its history. The Year of the Cowgirl will recognize influential women in rodeo and the Western lifestyle, while bringing together Miss Pinoca Stampede alumni dating back to 1956. Mackenzie Skills Rudnick was Miss Pinoca Stampede in 2022 and has roots in the Stampede.
3: I always knew that I wanted to run for the Miss Pinoca Stampede title. My mom was Miss Pinoca Stampede in 1992, and it's just been something that my family's always been involved in.
2: Over 20 Miss Pinoca Stampede alumni participated in the parade earlier today. In Eckville, the town is saying goodbye to its chief administrative officer. Jack Ramsden is retiring this Tuesday after 13 years of service to the community. Town Council thanked Ramsden for his leadership and dedication over the past decade. He plans to spend more time with his family, especially his grandchildren, during retirement. And do you have some gently used sports equipment collecting dust? The Sylvan Lake Gulls want it. The team is hosting a used sports equipment drive during its Tuesday, June 30th home game. And Gulls owner Jennifer Schetzel says it's the team's way to give back.
4: It's been a business philosophy of ours to give back to the community in some way, and this is just a little something to show them that we appreciate what they do for us.
2: Gently used equipment from any sport will be accepted outside the field beginning at 5:30 p.m. And happening in the community, it's Kids Day today at the 90th Pinoca Stampede. And tomorrow, the Central Alberta Humane Society has their 50th anniversary barbecue from 10 a.m. to 3 p.m. In other headlines, Canada will provide an initial $5 million in humanitarian assistance for Venezuela after a pair of deadly earthquakes hit the country. Meanwhile, a ski jour event in Banff for 2027 has been cancelled due to overwhelming crowds. And the Alberta government has given the city of Calgary a Tuesday deadline to rethink its rules over Stampede concert noise bylaws. Access news anytime and anywhere. Download our Central Alberta online app.
5: Taking a look at sports, it's the second last day of the group stage in the FIFA World Cup today. Matches today include Norway against France, Senegal taking on Iraq, it's Cabo Verde against Saudi Arabia, Uruguay takes on Spain, New Zealand faces Belgium, and it's Egypt against Iran. The round of 32 begins on Sunday with Canada taking on South Africa. In the CFL, week number 4 continues. Toronto is in Saskatchewan tonight. Calgary visits BC tomorrow, and Ottawa is in Montreal on Sunday. In Major League Baseball, the Toronto Blue Jays suffered their third loss in a row, dropping a 6-5 decision to the Texas Rangers last night. That four-game series continues in Toronto tonight. And finally, in local baseball, the Sylvan Lake Gulls' 8-game winning streak came to an end last night, suffering a 5-4 defeat to the Moose Jaw Miller Express. They will try and get revenge in Moose Jaw tonight before wrapping up their 6-game road swing with 2 games in Medicine Hat on Saturday and Sunday. That's a look at sports. 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
5: Rain overnight tonight with a low of 13. Rain times heavy for the next couple of days as well. A high of 16 for both Saturday and Sunday. Sunshine and 24 on Monday. A mix of sun and cloud for Tuesday with a good chance of showers once again with a high of 23. Get your latest weather forecast by streaming the Windowmasters Red Deer online player at centralalbertaonline.com and the Central Alberta online app.
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0: 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Giving away a lot of prizes on this Feel Good Friday afternoon. And time for another one. It's Hazard Happy Hour. You've been texting the word hazard to us all week at 403-782-4413. And for a chance at a $25 gift card from Hazard County Bar and Grill in Sylvan Lake. And today's winner is Michael Pfizer. Congratulations, Michael. Hope you enjoy some nice eats and beverages out at Hazard County Bar and Grill in Sylvan. If you didn't win today, hey, no worries. You can start texting the word hazard to us right now at 403-782-4413 for your chance to win a week from today.
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17: Rain overnight tonight with a low of 13. Rain times heavy for the next couple of days as well. A high of 16 for both Saturday and Sunday. Sunshine and 24 on Monday. A mix of sun and cloud for Tuesday with a good chance of showers once again with a high of 23. Get your latest weather forecast by streaming the Windowmasters Red Deer online player at centralalbertaonline.com and the Central Alberta online app.
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0: 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So much winning to be done this afternoon, including a Calgary Stampede prize pack that is up for grabs. This includes 4 1-day Stampede Park admission passes and 4 VIP seats for the Stage of Wonders show, which is Le Cirque de la Nuit on air, and that goes on Thursday, July 9th. The show starts at 2:15, and you could have a great day at the Calgary Stampede. And today's winner, we were looking for your text with the word Stampede to 403-782-4413. And today's draw goes to Shelly Zelinka. Congratulations, Shelly. Hope you have a great time at the Stampede. If you didn't win today, we will have another prize pack that we're giving away next Friday with Darren Clark. And you can start texting the word Stampede now to get in on that prize pack. And also, we just might have some more Alanis Morissette tickets to give away as well. Details coming up next week.
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16: Rain overnight tonight with a low of 13. Rain times heavy for the next couple of days as well. A high of 16 for both Saturday and Sunday. Sunshine and 24 on Monday. A mix of sun and cloud for Tuesday with a good chance of showers once again with a high of 23. Get your latest weather forecast by streaming the Windowmasters Red Deer online player at centralalbertaonline.com and the Central Alberta online app.
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0: 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We got the Kings on the way before news with Josiah at 5 o'clock. Look at your weather forecast as well. 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
2: Cabbage seed pond weevil pressure is building across the prairies. AAFC's field crop entomologist, Dr. Megan Bankowski, says reports are coming in from multiple areas that weevil activity is already underway.
3: But in the last week, I've been hearing quite a bit from my collaborators with the provinces and from some farmers and agronomists as well, just how active cabbage seed pod weevils are right now. We're hearing of activity in southern Alberta, southern Saskatchewan, central Saskatchewan.
2: Last year, the tiny gray weevil was also found in Manitoba. Bankowski says growers should be on alert heading into flowering as populations are rising quickly, adding they primarily like canola and brown mustard. For Golden West, I'm Glendale Allen Vossler.
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3: Cloudy with a chance of showers and a low of 13. I'm Josiah Navratil with your local news, streaming now through the Central Alberta Online app. A severe thunderstorm watch is in effect for much of Central Alberta. Environment Canada says conditions are favorable for storms capable of producing damaging winds, large hail, heavy rainfall, and localized flash flooding. Communities under the watch include Red Deer, Black Falls, Lacombe, Sundry, and Olds. Drivers are advised to be prepared for reduced visibility and rapidly changing weather conditions. A newly created Alberta RCMP Rural Organized Crime Unit has arrested a Maskwacis man wanted on multiple outstanding warrants. 29-year-old Nicholas Morin was taken into custody on June 12th after officers located him at a residence in Maskwacis. Morin faces numerous charges linked to a 2024 investigation, including aggravated assault, forcible confinement, and assault with a weapon. He remains in custody and is due back in court on July 2nd. In Lacombe, the hockey community is coming together tonight to cheer on hometown standout Daxon Rudolph, as he's projected to be a first-round pick in the 2026 NHL Draft. The Lacombe Minor Hockey Association is hosting a free draft watch party starting at 5 p.m. at the Lacombe Curling Rink, where fans can watch the draft live on the big screen and celebrate one of the city's brightest young hockey stars. And the Village of Alex is encouraging residents to brush up on wildfire preparedness after receiving a $500 Fire Smart Canada grant. The funding will help support a free community barbecue and information session on Saturday from 11 a.m. to 2 p.m. at the Alex Fire Hall. Director of Emergency Management Janine Anderson says the money helps to inform the village.
4: The Wildfire Preparedness Grant is to help members of the community make sure that they are prepared for wildfire.
3: Those unable to attend the event can obtain information by visiting the village office. And happening in the community, it's Kids Day today at the 90th Pinoca Stampede. And tomorrow's Canadian Multiculturalism Day, you can break bread at Red Deer's Snell Auditorium from 11 a.m. to 2 p.m. In other news, Canada will provide an initial $5 million in humanitarian assistance for Venezuela after a pair of deadly earthquakes hit the country. Meanwhile, BAM's Ski Jor event for 2027 has been cancelled due to overwhelming crowds. And the mayor of Calgary is firm on the Stampede concert noise bylaws despite pressure from the provincial government. Stay informed and entertained on the go. Download the Central Alberta online app.
5: Taking a look at sports, it's the second last day of the group stage in the FIFA World Cup today. Matches today include Norway against France, Senegal taking on Iraq, it's Cabo Verde against Saudi Arabia, Uruguay takes on Spain, New Zealand faces Belgium, and it's Egypt against Iran. The round of 32 begins on Sunday with Canada taking on South Africa. In the CFL, week number 4 continues. Toronto is in Saskatchewan tonight. Calgary visits BC tomorrow, and Ottawa is in Montreal on Sunday. In Major League Baseball, the Toronto Blue Jays suffered their third loss in a row, dropping a 6-5 decision to the Texas Rangers last night. That four-game series continues in Toronto tonight. And finally, in local baseball, the Sylvan Lake Gulls' 8-game winning streak came to an end last night, suffering a 5-4 defeat to the Moose Jaw Miller Express. They will try and get revenge in Moose Jaw tonight before wrapping up their 6-game road swing with 2 games in Medicine Hat on Saturday and Sunday. That's a look at sports, local sports at our website, centralalbertaonline.com, and the Central Alberta Online app. We'll check your weather forecast next.
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5: Rain overnight tonight with a low of 13. Rain times heavy for the next couple of days as well. A high of 16 for both Saturday and Sunday. Sunshine and 24 on Monday. A mix of sun and cloud for Tuesday with a good chance of showers once again with a high of 23. Get your latest weather forecast by streaming the Windowmasters Red Deer online player at centralalbertaonline.com and the Central Alberta online app.
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of Annie Lennox and Dave Stewart were actually a couple for about 3 years when they were members of a band called The Tourists. They were only wrote one song together in this time. It was an instrumental. But when The Tourists broke up, they formed the Eurythmics as a duo and began writing together. A short time later, however, Lennox and Stewart broke up. In an interview in 2007, Annie Lennox recalled that that song was written by the duo just after they'd had a bitter fight. She said, "I thought it was the end of the road, and that was that. We were trying to write, and I was miserable, and he just went, well, I'll do this anyway." Dave Stewart came up with a beat, Annie Lennox improvised the synthesizer riff, and suddenly they realized they had a potential hit. It's Eurythmics, and Sweet Dreams Are Made of This. It is your rock song for this afternoon for Sims Furniture, Rock, or Recline. We'll have another pair of songs for you to choose from on Monday afternoon. As we continue on with music on the way from Doug and the Slugs, first here's Fleetwood Mac and Go Your Own Way. 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

0: Stuck in the Slugs and Day by Day on this Feel Good Friday afternoon. It's Adam Hamilton along with you on your ride home for Longhorn Industrial and Safety Supplies. Great to be hanging out with you again today. Let's take a look at your question of the day for today, where you could win a $25 gift card for Mr. Mike's Steakhouse Casual in Sylvan Lake, now serving brunch on weekends 11 to 3 on their awesome patio. Today's question is this: have you ever been on a camel? I think I have once. I think it was probably at a circus or a zoo when they used to do that. I know I've been on an elephant a few times, and I'm pretty sure I've been on a camel once. The memory is vague. It might be one of those things that I thought I was on a camel, but I was actually on an elephant, or I might be mixing the two up. I know, easy to mix up a camel and an elephant, right? But I'm pretty sure I've been on a camel once. How about you? Have you ever been on a camel? Let us know on our Lacombe Ford Talk and Text line at 403-782-4413 or on our Sunny 94 Facebook page, and you could be the winner of a $25 gift card for Mr. Mike's Steakhouse Casual in Sylvan Lake.
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15: Rain overnight tonight with a low of 13. Rain times heavy for the next couple of days as well. A high of 16 for both Saturday and Sunday. Sunshine and 24 on Monday. A mix of sun and cloud for Tuesday with a good chance of showers once again with a high of 23. Get your latest weather forecast by streaming the Windowmasters Red Deer online player at centralalbertaonline.com and the Central Alberta online app.
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0: Rain overnight tonight with a low of 13. Rain times heavy for the next couple of days as well. A high of 16 for both Saturday and Sunday. Sunshine and 24 on Monday. A mix of sun and cloud for Tuesday with a good chance of showers once again with a high of 23. Get your latest weather forecast by streaming the Windowmasters Red Deer online player at centralalbertaonline.com and the Central Alberta online app. And as we get ramped up for another edition of After Dark with S&M Diesel, that comes your way after 6 o'clock every weeknight. SNMDiesel.com. They get dirty so you don't have to. I felt this was an appropriate song as we head into After Dark. It is Paul McCartney and Wings and Helen Wheels. It's Sunny 94.

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0: 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It is Gino Vannelli, and people gotta move. Thanks for hanging out with me on this feel-good Friday afternoon. My name is Adam Hamilton. After dark with S&M Diesel comes your way after 6 o'clock, so stick around for more great tunes all evening long, and also your More Music Weekend gets underway with Turple Brothers on Gasoline Alley in Red Deer. And make sure you're watching our Facebook page for your chance to show us your throttle therapy this weekend. You can post a picture of your ride, your sled, your motorcycle, your quad, your dirt bike, whatever you got. You post that in the comments and you'll be in to win a $100 gift card from Turple Brothers, which we'll give away at the end of the month. Enjoy your weekend, everybody, and take care.
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